0: Yes, it's true. 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
1: Hey!
0: 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I'm your host here on Wednesdays till 10, as always. And we start this show off with stellar fashion with the great Lonnie Mack, coasting. Then we went down to Sun Studios in Memphis for Warren Smith with his take on the traditional tune Blackjack David. Then we had Stovepipe Number 1 in Davy Crockett. Going back to the 20s with A Chicken Can Waltz the Gravy Around. Kind of makes you hungry, right? Well, let's check my good friend Hazel Atkins and see what's on the menu. Back at the Chicken Shack.

honey, don't you be afraid, cause I'm gonna cut your head off about a half past eight. Just like I said, I'm gonna cut your head off. You can eat no more hot dogs.

Whew, let's hold it right there while we still can, you know what I mean? Talk about a rockabilly rave up. Started out on the, kind of the bizarro side of town, right? With our good friend Hazel Atkins, No More Hot Dogs. Then we had, get this, Abby Neal and the Betty Brent and the Ranch Girls. I'll take back that heartache. Yeah, take it. Take my heartache, please. Then we had Andy Starr. Yeah, you heard him here, Round and Round. The Sabres, My Hot Mama, and then we finished up Passing the Hatchet with Roger and the Gypsies. Woo! A good time had by all. So let's head down to New Orleans way for some more good times. Back at the Chicken Shack.

Okay, classic set of New Orleans R&B is only we could bring it to you here back at the Chicken Shack. Starting off with the Bach of Rock himself, Professor Longhair. No buts, no maybes. Followed up by Earl King. Everybody got to cry. Yeah, everybody. Everybody got to cry. You know what I'm saying? Well, all right. On cue. Oh, hold on a second. Then we had Benny Spellman with the original Fortune Teller. Irma Thomas, right, the soul queen of New Orleans herself, with her take on Little Willie John's Need Your Love So Bad. We finished up with In Cabbage Alley with the Meters. Yeah. And we're going to stay down in Louisiana because it's time for the six-pack. Woo! Six-pack, baby! Where we focus on one artist and play six tracks. And tonight we're going to be looking at the classic specialty recordings of Guitar Slim, starting off with this tune that everybody knows.

0: And there we have it, six classic tracks from Guitar Slim, the specialty recordings. Starting off with a bona fide standard of the blues, The Things I Used to Do. That was followed up with Well, I Done Got Over It, Story of My Life, The Hilarious 25 Lies, Think It Over, and You're Gonna Miss Me, respectfully. Yeah, Eddie Jones, better known as Guitar Slim, succumbed to alcoholism early in his career, and that was the end of that. But his influence lives on. Yeah, track's still being recorded today, in fact. But by the way,
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0: All right, there we have Buckwheat Zydeco with his take on Mungo Jerry's in the summertime. Yeah. Right in the thick of it right now, aren't we? It's about the halfway through July already. But we got the soundtrack for you. Check out last week's show here back at the Chicken Shack. You heard a Flim Doozy. Woo! What a program indeed. But heck, you could always check it out in the archive. WFDU has an archive button. You can click on that and hear back at the Chicken Shack. Anytime you want, as often as you want, courtesy of the internet. We're all caught in the internet, so we might as well enjoy it while we still can, if you know what I mean. You know what I'm saying? Know what I mean?
1: Whatever!
0: Okay, but heck, why take my word for it? Let's hear from Elaine from Palm Coast. Hear what she says about last week's show. Elaine, your thoughts? Well, I don't know. To me, it sounds like she's dehydrated or something, you know? Maybe that's it.

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0: Yeah, setting the pace with a soul groove here back at the Chicken Shack for the second half. You liking it or what?
1: Yeah.
0: Gosh darn right you're liking. Hey, starting things off with our good friend Ronnie Whitehead, and he's out of breath. Yeah, tell me about it. I second that commotion. Then we had a Lee Hazelwood production, Barbara Randolph, Cheap Lovin'. Like that song. Liking it. Woo! Then we had the Olympics, No More Will I Cry, and finished up with Michael Liggins and the Super Souls, and they're loaded to the gills. Yeah, I think we are too, so I'm going to have to sit down and take it easy with Ritual and Reigns back at the Chicken Shack.

0: Caleb's holding it right there. Bob Dylan and the band off the Basement Tapes, Don't You Tell Henry. I don't know if Dylan plays on that track. I think there are two guitar players. But before that, we had an early version of My Buck Has Got a Hole in It by Washboard Sam. Yeah. For your listening pleasure. I like when he gets the career choices. He decides. He says, well, I'm going to sell moonshine during the day and peddle dope at night. You know? It's like, I guess there is no employment down at the mill. Before that, we had Paul Rischel and Annie Raines with their version of Big Bill Brunzi's Keep Your Hands Off Her. Watch yourself! Watch yourself!
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1: A blood beast that feasts on Earth's scientists. The first satellite creature to impregnate man with its chromosomes.
3: 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I can feel it inside.
1: The first exploration into living space, exposing secrets too horrifying to reveal. You'll know days of nerve-straining.

0: Okay, Freeform Radio at its finest here, folks. Back at the Chicken Shack on a Wild Wednesday. Starting things off with a request going at the Isaac of Glen Ridge. You want to hear some Screaming Jay Hawkins? So we had Person to Person. Then we had Janis Joplin backed up by her good friend Mike Bloomfield on guitar off the Cosmic Blues album, One Good Man. And we finished it up with Big Bo Thomas and his band with How About It Part 1. I haven't heard How About It Part 2, but I'm sure it's just as funky. Speaking of funky,
1: 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And we appreciate all the listener support out there. Yes, we do.

Susie? Susie Cream Cheese? This is the voice of your subconscious mind speaking, Susie. Susie, what's got into you?

0: All right, let's hold it right there while we still can, you know what I mean? Starting things off with the Chargers, they're hailing a taxi. Then we had Jezebel, courtesy of the Teddy Boys. Then Teddy and the Patches, probably no relation, with a strange bit of weirdness called Susie Cream Cheese. I was thinking about where I had heard Susie Cream Cheese before, and I remember this track off the Freak Out album by Frank Zappa and the Mothers of Invention, entitled The Return of the Son of Monster Magnet. For your listening enjoyment.
1: Susie?
2: Yes?
1: Susie Cream Cheese?
2: Yes?
1: This is the voice of your conscience, baby. I just want to check one thing out with you. You don't mind, do you?
2: What?
1: Susie Cream Cheese, honey, what's got into you?

Madonna Kinger. America's wonderful. Wonderful, wonderful, wonderful, wonderful, wonderful, wonderful, wonderful, wonderful, wonderful, wonderful. It really makes it.

0: dancing in my mind yet.
1: Oh, yeah. Wow. Crazy man. Flash. No.
0: But then, yeah, you can come.
1: Flash.
0: But then, your mind, you can't get your mind.
1: Oh, wow.
0: Yeah,
2: man.
0: It's happening, man. But you're only king,
1: guys. Flashing, man. Flashing.
0: Oh, no, man.
1: Flashing, man.
0: Oh,
1: wow.
0: Don't you wait?
1: Crazy, man. Skies are blue, man.
0: My yes, sir.
1: No, no. Yeah.
3: Cream cheese.

0: Did you pick up on that?
1: Is it over? Oh, man. Hey, this goes out to anybody who sat through that one. The return of the Son of Monster Magnet off the first Frank Zappa and the Mothers of Invention album, which I love. I love that album. But that song kind of tries my patience, but I could, you know, I could listen to it maybe once every 10 years and share it with you, the listener. Yeah, meanwhile, tell your friends and family what you just heard. Here, back at the Chicken Shack, we'll return next week at the same time. Until then, we're going to be going out of here with our good friend, Mr. Jimmy Smith. Until then, yes, good night.
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One of these days I'm gonna quit this old road. 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Well, I'm not home 3 months out of the year. 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

You're bringing a few old army buddies home. 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I was talking to the baby. Wait a minute, honey. The doorbell. Honey, could you stop?

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1: hit. 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

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We're gonna work this out. I paid for his drinks and I told him thanks.

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Well, there he sits in that play, drinking coffee and telling lies. Probably telling them how he topped that hill 10 miles back. He ought to tell them how he missed a gear and that Volkswagen bus full of hippies passed us like I was sitting up.

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And what do you think he left me? That's right, next to a cattle truck. Why couldn't he have put me next to that little pink Mac sitting over there? Gosh, she's got pretty mud flaps. And talk about stacked, they're both chromed. Well, he'll be coming out in a minute, and he'll get that bar, and he'll go around and beat on the tires. You know, for 2 pints of diesel, I'd have a flat on the inside dual. Ha, that fix him. I never did like the way he drives anyhow. Thinks he's God's gift to waitresses. He never gives them a tip. Well, I know what he's gonna do now. He's gonna take out that tape cartridge of Buck Owens and play it again. I don't know why you don't get a Merle Haggard tape.

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She's the best thing in his life. Why she worships the ground he walks on. She waits up for him at night and worries until he's safely home. She always believes his stories about working overtime. And in 20 years beside him, cheating's never crossed her mind. Oh, but it crossed his early last summer. In the person of a neighbor, she still calls her friend. And with a little push from drinking one too many one night in the fall, he gave in. And now, he wishes he could stop himself, but there's no easy way. So he lays down with his lover and silently.

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He knew that he was playing a game he could never win. But you know, forbidden fruit is sweet. Why, it was sweet enough to make him risk it all again.

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1: I'll tell
0: along you. 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
1: Yes,
0: I'll be walking with sugar neath the old sugar moon. Gonna drop her a line.
1: On line or two.
0: To expect me soon.
1: Yes,
0: say I'm
1: yes.
0: craving some sugar neath the old sugar moon.
1: Oh,
0: I can see her right now.

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But they're tearing down buildings.

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I walked through a county courthouse square. On a park bench, an old man was sitting there. I said, "Your old courthouse is kind of run down." He said, "No, it'll do for our little town." I said, "Your old flagpole has leaned a little bit, and that's a ragged old flag you got hanging on it." He said, "Have a seat." And I sat down. "Is this the first time you've been to our little town?" I said, "I think it is." He said, "I don't like to brag, but we're kind of proud of that ragged old flag. You see, we got a little hole in that flag there when Washington took it across the Delaware. And it got powder burned the night that Francis Scott Key sat watching it write and say, 'Can you see?' And it got a bad rip in New Orleans with Pakenham and Jackson tugging at its seams. And it almost fell at the Alamo beside the Texas flag, but she waved on, though. She got cut with a sword at Chancellorsville, and she got cut again at Shiloh Hill. There was Robert E. Lee, Beauregard, and Bragg, and the south wind blew hard on that ragged old flag. On Flanders Field in World War I, she got a big hole from a Bertha gun. She turned blood red in World War II. She hung limp and low a time or two. She was in Korea, Vietnam. She went where she was sent by her Uncle Sam. She waved from our ships upon the briny foam, and now they've about quit waving back here at home. In her own good land here, she's been abused. She's been burned, dishonored, denied, and refused. And the government for which she stands is scandalized throughout the land. And she's getting threadbare and she's wearing thin, but she's in good shape for the shape she's in. 'Cause she's been through the fire before, and I believe she can take a whole lot more. So we raise her up every morning, we take her down every night, we don't let her touch the ground, and we fold her up right. On second thought, I do like to brag, 'cause I'm mighty proud of that rag.

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A friend of mine gave me 10 little bottles of some special stuff that he had brewed up himself. So I took it and hid it down in my basement. But my wife found out about it, and she told me to get rid of it or else. Since I didn't like the way she said, or else, I went down there and proceeded to carry out her instructions. I set the 10 little bottles on the drain board, picked up the first bottle, pulled the cork out of it, and poured it down the sink. That is, all except one little swaller, which I drank. I picked up the next bottle and I pulled the sink out of it and I poured it down the sink. All except one little swaller, which I drank. I picked up the next cork and I pulled the sink out of it and I poured it down the bottle. All except one teensy-weensy little swaller, which I sank.

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I had an uncle that drank a quart a day every day of his life. No kidding. 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Heck, he couldn't even move. We told him, we says, you better quit drinking that stuff. It's gonna kill you. 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

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And I've near drowned myself in freedom just to feed my

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All the truckers are asking who's the gal in the little pink Mac. 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

the face of Skid Row Joe. He walked up to where I stood on the street, said, "Pardon me, mister. Now don't get me wrong, I don't want your money, though heaven knows I could use it. But you see, this is my home. And you see the other bar down the street? Well, that's my home, too. I noticed you staring at me a while ago. You recognized me, didn't you?" I said, "Yeah, Joe, I know who you are. You was one time a real famous singing star, one of my favorites." He said, "Well, I guess you heard they took my babies away from me." I said, "Yeah, Joe, I read about it in the papers." Then he turned his head away and I saw the tears fall into place. And he turned to me and said, "You know, mister, this is the only place in the world that I'm not ashamed to show my face. But I'm gonna quit. Yes, sir, I'm gonna quit. And I'm gonna shave and comb my hair and get me a clean white shirt. Then I'm gonna walk up to her door. And when she answers, I'm gonna stand up real proud and tall. Then I'm gonna get on my knees. And I'll say, 'Sweetheart, if you'll take me back, I'll spend the rest of my life.'"

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I'm so ashamed of myself, and this I want you to know. Then I'm gonna take my two little babies, and I'm gonna hold them so close to me, I ain't gonna never let them go. I guess I should have told him then that she'd already remarried again. But after hearing what he'd said to me, why, there wasn't no way I could add to his misery. So I said, good luck, my best to you.

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Well, my daddy left home when I was three, and he didn't leave much to Ma and me. Just this old guitar and an empty bottle of booze. Now, I don't blame him because he run and hid, but the meanest thing that he ever did was before he left, he went and named me Sue. Well, he must have thought that it was quite a joke, and it got a lot of laughs from lots of folks. Seems I had to fight my whole life through. Some gal would giggle and I'd get red, and some guy'd laugh and I'd bust his head. I'll tell you, life ain't easy for a boy named Sue.

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And I knew that scar on his cheek and his evil eye. He was big and bent and gray and old, and I looked at him and my blood

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I tell you, I fought tougher men, but I really can't remember when. He kicked like a mule and he bit like a crocodile. I heard him laugh and then I heard him cussing. He went for his gun and I pulled mine first. He stood there looking at me and I saw him smile. He said, son, this world is rough, and if a man's gonna make it, he's gotta be tough. And I know I wouldn't be there to help you along. So I give you that name and I said goodbye. I knew you'd have to get tough or die. And it's that name that helped to make you strong. Yeah. He said, now you just fought one hell of a fight, and I know you hate me and you got the right to kill me now, and I wouldn't blame you if you do. But you ought to thank me before I die for the gravel in your guts and the spit in the eye, cause I'm the that named you Sue. Yeah, what could I do? What could I do?

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And if I ever have a son, I think I'm gonna name him Bill or George, anything but Sue. I still ain't that man.

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Dead march as you carry me along. 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But please, not one word of all this would you mention when others should ask for my story to hear.

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